0: The Who, the H.U. Who, Johnny Hawkins is along with him there. Rock 94 and a half, Spokane's best rock on Wild Yeti Wednesday, where another Mosh Pit All-Star heard the mating call of the Wild Yeti and is headed to Bourbon, Bacon, and Brews. Spokane's favorite bourbon-tasting craft beer and bacon-themed food festival, June 13th, goes to benefit Teen and Kid Closet. At Mosh Pit All-Star, joining the OPP, original prize pig, and Tammy D, is Nicholas Maston. Congratulations, brother. You got yourself a snout full of good.
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5: Hi, it's Chris Crocker in the 4 News Now First Alert Weather Center on a beautiful Wednesday evening. Expect skies to clear tonight. Overnight low of 43 degrees for Wednesday. Sunny skies and a high temperature of 71. Our warming trend continues for Friday. Mostly sunny skies and a high of 76.
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0: F Spokane's best rock. Be right here tomorrow morning for the morning dump. It happens just after 8 with Trip and GA on the Twice as Much Rock morning show. Those two have got some big news to share tomorrow morning. And like I've been contending all afternoon, you're going to be stoked. Yeah, you're going to light one way up for this. So, dude, we just told you about Nonpoint, right? Surprise! Lots of free stubs this morning you weren't expecting. What could it be tomorrow? Well, dude, you're going to want to find out. Trust me on it. You don't want to read about it online. You want to be the one who puts it online. Yeah. Just after 8, the morning dump, GA and Trip on the Twice as Much Rock morning show. It's going to be good.
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4: Hi, it's Chris Crocker in the 4 News Now First Alert Weather Center on a beautiful Wednesday evening. Expect skies to clear tonight. Overnight low of 43 degrees for Wednesday. Sunny skies at a high temperature of 71. Our warming trend continues for Friday. Mostly sunny skies and a high of 76.
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0: We'll let the random name generator select the winner Tuesday morning after Memorial Day. 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

0: With a lineup including Tesla, Theory of a Dead Man, Candlebox, Seven Dust, and Godsmack? How bad do you want to go to Rock the Locks 2026 down in Umatilla this year, Mosh Pit All-Stars?
1: Ooh, oh, I'd do anything.
0: We got a pair of three-day passes we'll award after the three-day weekend.
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0: We'll let the random name generator select the winner Tuesday morning after Memorial Day. Three-day weekend, three-day passes to Rock the Locks.
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0: With a lineup including Tesla, Theory of a Dead Man, Candlebox, Seven Dust, and Godsmack? How bad do you want to go to Rock the Locks 2026 down in Umatilla this year, Mosh Pit All-Stars?
1: Ooh, oh, I'd do anything.
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0: We'll let the random name generator select the winner Tuesday morning after Memorial Day. 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
4: In the 1930s, President Franklin Delano Roosevelt traveled to the construction site to see the proposal for himself. Roosevelt would eventually back construction of the dam, helping launch one of the largest public works projects in American history. Today, his statue overlooks Lake Roosevelt, the massive reservoir created behind Grand Coulee Dam. Construction began in 1933, and the scale of the project was almost unimaginable. Nearly 12 million cubic yards of concrete were eventually poured into Grand Coulee Dam.
5: That's almost enough concrete to build a sidewalk around the equator twice.
4: At the time, it was the largest concrete structure ever built.
3: Hear more about Grand Coulee Dam all week during another KXLY Brands America 250 moment.
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0: We'll let the random name generator select the winner Tuesday morning after Memorial Day. 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

0: 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Made it to Double Shot Thursday, Mosh Pit All-Stars Tripster. Checking in for the twice as much Rock Morning Show Thursday edition. And yes, instant redemption today includes Ron White stubs attached to every single keyword. First keyword coming up at 6:45 in the morning. Ooh, man. But that's not all. Boy, we've got a three-day weekend just on the horizon. And remember, if you can get all five keywords plus three, you're automatically entered into the drawing for next week's Rock the Locks three-day passes. That's right. We're going to give them away Tuesday next week. Yeah, the Rock the Locks three-day passes are good for September 25th, September 26th, and September 27th. Umatilla, Oregon, bands like Dorothy, Candlebox, Simple Plan, Theory of a Dead Man, Seven Dust, Godsmack, Daughtry, so many great bands, so many great acts, so many great memories down in Umatilla, Oregon are awaiting you. All you need is eight keywords to get qualified, Mosh Pit All-Stars.
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0: Rock 94.5, Spokane's live and local rocker. I'm Tripp. This is the Twice As Much Rock Morning Show. And boy, Mark Gray was not wrong yesterday. It's going to be a beautiful day in the neighborhood. You know, this is the day that the average American believes is the real start of summer. Yeah. I'm not kidding. In a new survey, the average American says the real start of summer is May 21st, which is today. Summer doesn't officially begin until Sunday, June 21st, but who doesn't want an extra month of summer? 92% of people say they're usually in summer mode, quote unquote, well before June 21st, and if not today, some people do consider Memorial Day weekend to be the kickoff of the summer vibes and activities. No kidding. No kidding. People in the northern states of Maine, South Dakota, and New Hampshire are the most summer ready right now. Once again, no kidding. While people in the already hot places like California, Arizona, New Mexico, Texas, etc., are least excited for an early summer. Well, you know, here in Spokane, we're ready for summer for sure. But we're well aware winter could hit tomorrow. I mean, what the?
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0: Zombie and Manson playing out at Northern Quest in September. It's Rock 94.5 Spokane's live and local rocker that's going to get you there. Yeah, we got some more stubs. I believe so. Yeah. But let's talk about this. Coming up today during the morning dump, we have an announcement. You may have heard yesterday, Shanman alluding to it just a little bit. It is a concert announcement, but it is the concert itself that's going to be the big prize. Okay? I really shouldn't say anything more than that, but I will add this. The bands that are going to play for us are going to freaking rock your world, man. I mean, you may jump up and down inside your car while sitting. That's how exciting we are very excited. Okay? Can I say that? Have I said too much? Probably so.
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2: Pizza Pipeline Textified Hotline is 509-744-0945. Heavy Metal Chaz says this morning, this is it. This is it. The last five keywords. As long as something crazy doesn't happen today, it will be the first time I caught them all. Like a Pokemon trainer. Regardless of what happens next, I proved myself the impossible is possible. Even in my line of work. Hey, good job, Heavy Metal Chaz. He says good luck to all the Mosh Pit All-Stars this week. And remember to always embrace the suck. Double Shot Thursday.
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0: Martin on the guitars, Mike Borden, Roddy Bottom, Mike Patton. Rock 94.5 Spokane's best rock, and boy, what a great band Faith No More was. Or is? You never know. You never know. They don't get along too well anymore. But, you know, hey, the music they put out, wow. Wow. Tripster in the Twice As Much Rock Morning Show on Rock 94.5, Spokane's live and local rocker. A lot of you are just aiming for the 8 keywords because of the 3-day passes up for grabs over the 3-day weekend. Yep, Memorial Weekend on the horizon. Yeah, we all know that. But this Memorial Weekend, as we salute our heroes, we will also say, hey, to Rock the Locks down in Umatilla, Oregon, September 25th through the 27th. All you need is 8 keywords to qualify. And a lot of you have at least 3 or 4 in your back pockets already, and you need today's 5. So let's get to it.
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0: 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Bucket. Bucket. B-U-C-K-E-T. I know some of you want to spell it with an F. Don't do it. It will knock you out. I mean, it knock you out of the contest. So, I mean, don't do that. Bucket. B-U-C-K-E-T. 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What am I thinking? No, I don't want any of that to happen, but I would like to see Faith No More before it's too late.
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1: I'm 4 News Now meteorologist Matt Gray. A beautiful Thursday across the inland northwest. Mostly sunny skies. Highs will be in the low to mid-70s across the region. We will see a little bit of cloud cover this evening, but expecting our conditions to stay dry. Even warmer for tomorrow, middle and upper 70s on Friday, and then temperatures in the upper 70s, close to 80 for the start of the weekend.
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0: Pop Evil, twice as much rock morning show, Rock 94.5 Spokane's live and local rocker on an instant redemption Thursday with Ron White Stubbs attached to each and every keyword. Your 645 keyword winner. No, it's not 645. It's like 708, but it takes a little time for the internet to catch up, you know. 645 instant redemption goes to Coil Tech Chris. He's going to go see Ron White out at the Northern Quest Casino this Saturday night. I believe the show is, if I'm not mistaken.
1: Just when you think society got it figured out.
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1: We bring you the dumbass of the day.
0: So let's go to Colorado, where a woman went into a local farm stand and started clearing out the shelves, filling a large bag with freshly made oatmeal cream pies. Delicious. Along with some organic sourdough bread. The farm stall had a camera inside, so there's footage of the theft. In fact, the woman is even heard saying, "Thanks," before she walks away without paying. The small business owner said she didn't know what to do until the woman came back a few weeks later. The owner confronted her and said, "Hey, I have a tab for you from a couple of weeks ago. Remember?" She asked how she wanted to pay. The woman patted down her pockets. And said, "I need to go back to my car to get my phone." She dropped her shopping bag, and the owner filmed her so she could get her license plate. Then she passed it along to police, who have ID'd her and arrested her.
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0: Oh, hey, wait, it's my turn. Pantera, Rock 94.5, Spokane's best rock, just moshing around the Rock 94.5 Mosh Pit Studios. You know, the Mosh Pit Studios will be live and legendary coming up on June 18th. And next, Wild Yeti Wednesday, your first shot at Grub and Grope passes for you and a bud to the June 18th Dead Sugar and Moon Fever exclusive performance downstairs in the legendary Mosh Pit Studios. 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When you hear the Wild Yeti next Wednesday, text the word WILD to 509-744-0945. Now, I want to make sure that you understand that you must be a Mosh Pit All-Star VIP to score the stubs for the Grub and Grope. 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So, if you kind of think you are, or maybe not sure if you are, or you definitely know you aren't, text in VIP to 509-744-0945 and make sure you are a Mosh Pit All-Star VIP. 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

0: I know. I'm singing along with it, too. I'm sorry. I'm sorry. Throwback Thursday crew for you on a double shot Thursday here at Rock 94.5, Spokane's live and local rocker. We'll get into Instant Redemption Thursday in just about a minute 30. But first, got to tell you guys, not one but two Swag Wagon tour stops going on as we head towards Memorial Weekend. First one, I'll be at Local Market 41, 2 until 5 p.m., just off of Highway 41 and Hope Avenue, right there at the cross streets of Hope and Bogey, just off of 41 in Post Falls. Yep, we're going to be celebrating the grand opening of Local Market 41 with cheap gas. Excuse me. Also, Swag Wagon tour stop number two, Saturday, Cal Auto, 10 to 1, out in Airway Heights with Gonzo. No kidding. Yeah, each one of those spots, you can enter to win a pair of passes to Blessings in Disguise Music Festival benefiting Team Gleason ALS, One Spokane Stadium, July 11th, with 20 bands, all the rock, alternative, and hip-hop you can possibly perform in one day at One Spokane Stadium. Everclear is going to be there, Tim Montana, Nothing Shameful from Spokane, as well as Francis Brown. Aaron Jones is going to be on the bill, as well as Mother Mother and a whole bunch of others. A whole bunch of others. All right, time to get into the 745 keyword. 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Click on 745 keyword, instant redemption. Ron White stubs attached to each and every keyword, including this one today. Get eight or more keywords, and you're automatically into the drawing next Tuesday for a couple of Rock the Locks three-day passes down in Umatilla, Oregon in September. Here we go. Prepare. Prepare is your keyword. P-R-E-P-A-R-E. Prepare. As we prepare to go into the three-day weekend, we'd like to salute those men and women who have gave all. Memorial Weekend, that's what it's all about. 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We thank you.
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0: A double shot of James and the Cold Gun on Rock 94.5's Spokane's live and local rocker. Big shout out to Misty Moore. She is a, I think, a new Mosh Pit All-Star VIP. She's been registered for a few months now, getting all the keywords and doing a good job, and she just scored instant redemption Ron White Stubbs for the Saturday night show out there at Northern Quest. Way to go, Misty!
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2: I'm 4 News Now meteorologist Matt Gray. A beautiful Thursday across the inland northwest. Mostly sunny skies. Highs will be in the low to mid-70s across the region. We will see a little bit of cloud cover this evening, but expecting our conditions to stay dry. Even warmer for tomorrow, middle and upper 70s on Friday, and then temperatures in the upper 70s, close to 80 for the start of the weekend.
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0: Seven Dust, Rock 94.5, Double Shot Thursday. That's just one of the bands that's going to be on the Rock the Locks lineup. Only 8 keywords away from some 3-day passes. That's right. Tuesday morning, we will draw for those passes to Rock the Locks featuring Seven Dust, Godsmack, Dorothy. Geez, so many others. Theory of a Dead Man, Candlebox. Jeez.
1: Crack a window and light a match. Here comes the morning dump.
0: Oh, we've been teasing it all morning, GA, and now it's time. Good morning.
2: Hey, let's see. Do you have any more Web Slew tickets?
0: Oh, we do not have Web Slew tickets this week, but they are the sponsors of the morning dump.
2: Yeah, but so you don't have any more stubs this week, but maybe soon.
0: Soon, yeah.
2: Because you don't want to miss out on Web Slew, man. I mean, like I mentioned earlier in the week, if you remember, it's called the Gorge now, but way back in the day, it was called the Champs de Brion Winery.
0: Yeah.
2: Yeah, real highbrow affair. You'd bring your blanket, your picnic basket, a couple bottles of wine. If you didn't have wine, you could buy it right there because it was a winery.
0: It was.
2: And you sit on the terraced hillside.
0: Yes.
2: And watch whatever really mellow music you wanted to watch.
0: Yeah.
2: That all changed. But Web Slew down in the Palouse, a little like that, other than the atmosphere is totally different.
0: A little more rowdy.
2: Yeah, it's loud. You got beer gardens. But it is a family affair. And dry camping, RVs, tents, the whole bit. They've got the show and shine on Friday night and then all the activities on Saturday. Good time. Get your tickets. Great Father's Day present.
0: Absolutely.
2: And, of course, you know, it's probably going to cost you a little more to drive down there now. I don't know if you've noticed. You probably don't notice. I know Gonzo rides a scooter to work.
0: Yeah, I walk every once in a while.
2: He doesn't notice. And you live right around the corner.
0: Right.
2: So probably Shanman's the only one who notices that the price of gas has creeped up. Yeah. And, you know, when the price of gas goes up or the price of anything goes up to the point where it's almost, you know, just digging deep into your entertainment budget, that's when we have to bring back Too Broke to Rock.
0: Yeah!
2: And I got to tell you, man, this band, the night before they play Spokane, they're going to be all the way over in Pocatello, Idaho.
0: Oh, excuse me? I could have sworn you said Pocatello.
2: So yeah, I did, didn't I?
0: I thought you did.
2: Yeah, and they're going to be making the drive. So they're making the long haul. So the irony is they're going to be spending some serious gas money to get here to kind of help you and your entertainment budget out because of the high gas prices. Autumn Kings, July 21, going to be right here at the Knit, rocking for free.
0: Jeez, this is so unbelievable, man. I mean, COVID took it away from us. GA brings it back to us.
2: Yeah, man. COVID was COVID did a lot of things that we're slowly getting back to, like the Grub and Gropes, right?
0: Yeah.
2: Grub and Gropes. COVID put the kibosh on that. We're starting to get back into the Grub and Grope groove, and also Too Broke to Rock, man. Because a lot of bands basically were on the brink of extinction. Because COVID just wiped them out financially. So a lot of these bands, you know, that aren't in the Shine Down, 3 Days Grace, Five Finger Death Punch atmosphere, you know, the bands that are a tier below, those bands, man, found it really tough to just stay viable. And so, you know, playing for free was totally out of the question. But now, you know, bands are starting to get back to where they were pre-COVID. And now we're starting to see some bands that are interested. Autumn Kings, they love Spokane. They love the Mosh Pit All-Stars. They did ask if Nordic Smoke could be there.
0: Surprise!
2: So the first step, of course, will be to secure a couple of local 945 bands.
0: There you go.
2: I think Monday we'll have a game plan for you on how we're going to do that.
0: Or Tuesday.
2: Yeah, I know Big George has already hit me up.
0: Yeah. This is
2: so
0: great.
2: Troy's going to be coming out of the woodwork.
0: Oh, yeah, Bassman Troy.
2: Yeah. But I think we've got a plan on how we're going to do that. So, Too Broke to Rock, July 21, Autumn Kings. And hopefully it's the beginning of the return.
0: Yeah.
2: Because some other bands have expressed interest, you know. And again... the other key to all of it, and a big thank you to the Knitting Factory, is having a venue that is, you know, saying, yeah, for sure, by all means.
0: The Pizza Pipeline Textifying Hotline GA is blowing up right now. Baby Doll saying, GA is a badass. Jason, don't call me Mason Hall. I've definitely missed Too Broke to Rock. Dankster, I can't wait. Born Again Bitch, yes, she says. And Party Harder Carter says, let's begin to party.
2: Yes. Of course, he's happy, man. Ohtani had like a huge game.
0: Yeah.
2: Speaking of games, it's back to the Wimby City now as the Spurs are 1-1.
0: Yeah, it was a tough game last night.
2: OKC bounced back. You know they would. They are the champs. So they do have the MVP on their team. So 1-1 tonight, game two. I don't know how the Cadavers can come back from being up 22 in the fourth quarter and losing to the Knicks, but yeah. You know, at least they're going to show up. Hey, today is Talk Like Yoda Day.
0: Being someone who is not human?
2: I never really mastered that voice, but that's because I've actually had sex. So,
0: prove it.
2: I don't know. Did you know Bob Cole, right?
0: Of course.
2: Yes. He used to be our head bean counter. That guy nailed the Yoda voice.
0: So
2: that always told me that, you know, he must have, his side gig must have been like he was a monk or something.
0: He swallowed a Yoda.
2: he was pretty good, man. Madonna throwing shade at Charlie XCX.
0: Uh-oh.
2: Oh, yeah, but Charlie struck back by crimping Madonna's oxygen hose, so... Win for Charlie, man. Win for Charlie. All right. So I know one of your favorite bands, U2. Not to be confused with YouTube, kids.
0: Oh.
2: U2. U2.
0: Yeah.
2: New single called Street of Dreams.
0: Oh.
2: Yeah. I'll use it in a sentence.
0: Okay.
2: When you hear Street of Dreams at a concert, it's time for a beer run. Okay, so and I got some bad news for you, man.
0: Uh-oh.
2: First, some good news. A dude from Nepal has set a record by climbing Mount Everest.
0: Did
2: 32
0: he do it?
2: Times.
0: He
2: 32
0: did it?
2: Times.
0: 32, yeah, 32 times. Times.
2: Yeah. The record, worst commute ever.
0: Yeah, no doubt.
2: Yeah, he's probably a Sherpa. I mean, that's the only people that are doing.
0: Right, you would think that a Sherpa would have beat that record by a couple of hundred,
2: yeah, exactly.
0: Right?
2: I mean, they probably do that in a week.
0: Right.
2: Hey, we're going back up. Okay, great. Let me grab a couple beers here, and I'll be right with you, Beth, bro.
0: Yeah.
2: And finally, the bad news. The oldest Red Lobster is closing after 56 years.
0: Really?
2: Yeah, actually gave crabs to more people than a Kardashian.
3: Huh? Am I right? Yeah! Yeah, you bet your ass I'm right.
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0: Bell. Oh, it's my turn. Rock 94.5, Spokane's live and local rocker, proudly welcoming back to Spokane Autumn Kings. July 21st, they will make a very exclusive special appearance at the Knitting Factory. I say exclusive, I say it all very fittingly, because there's no way to get into that show without us here at Rock 94.5. If you're a Mosh Pit All-Star, yes, rejoice. You will get a shot to get into the show for no dough. That's right. It is a free show, but you've got to have stubs. It is a Too Broke to Rock exclusive. Yes, that's right. Too Broke to Rock is back. Screw you, COVID! Sorry, lost it there for a second. We have the stubs. The only way to get them is to listen to us. To all the other radio stations out there.
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0: Twice as much rock morning show, Double Shot Thursday, featuring the new one from Breaking Benjamin in there, Something Wicked, mixed in with the double shot. Yeah, you probably heard the announcement. In case you didn't, we'll make it again. Too Broke to Rock is back. Yes, after an extended COVID stay, Too Broke to Rock is coming your way. And the only way to get into that show is to listen to this radio station, okay? August Kings will be... Autumn Kings will be coming back in July. Don't get it twisted, Trip. We have some nice consolation prizes for you. Tomato, tomato. Yes, Autumn Kings is making their way after their Pocatello, Idaho show. They're going to drive up here. They're going to play one night at the Knit. You won't be able to get stubs through the Knit. You won't be able to get stubs through Ticketmaster. You won't be able to get stubs through Tickets West or any other outlet except right here. Okay? So keep listening. Your shot to score the stubs to Autumn Kings will be soon. I promise you.
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0: Jacob Knoll, Bradley Knoll, the late great. Sublime lead singer and guitarist, Rock 94.5, Spokane's best rock. We miss you, Brad. Jacob, that song, Until the Sun Explodes, man, that is about Brad. Pretty cool. Yeah, he does sound like his dad. He plays the guitar like his dad. He looks like his dad. Damn, is that Brad? Is that...
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2: I'm 4 News Now meteorologist Matt Gray. A beautiful Thursday across the inland northwest, mostly sunny skies. Highs will be in the low to mid-70s across the region. We will see a little bit of cloud cover this evening, but expecting our conditions to stay dry. Even warmer for tomorrow, middle and upper 70s on Friday, and then temperatures in the upper 70s, close to 80 for the start of the weekend.
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14: 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Margo Hill Ferguson is a member of Chief Gary's family and a professor at Eastern Washington University.
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15: 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We have the Spokane Language House that is teaching the stories of Spokane Gary. 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
13: Hear more about Chief Spokane Gary during another KXLY Brands America 250 Mo.
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2: How are we doing?
1: Couch.
2: That's right.
1: You stayed here overnight, or did you ride the scooter in?
2: You know, bad motor scooter. Rode the scooter.
1: Yeah?
2: Yeah, it's just, tired.
1: Not too far.
2: Thursday. You know, I'm still trying to push through my 4-day work week in ear and radio. Hasn't worked yet, but.
1: We were just talking about Too Broke to Rock. You remember the last one?
2: It was 2024.
1: Okay.
2: June 8th.
1: June 8th of 2024. And so we're not too far away from about 2 years away from that.
2: And we had Velvet Chains.
1: Uh-huh.
2: We had Moon Fever, who's going to be here with Dead Sugar.
1: How about that?
2: That Grub and Grub. Moon Fever's coming back in a different, you know, different atmosphere.
1: Yeah.
2: That'll be fun. And some locals, Nothing Shameful, of course, playing Blessing in Disguise, right?
1: Yeah.
2: And Room 13, local hardcore band, bringing some Northwest hardcore to Too Broke to Rock in 2024. Missed 2025, took a year off, and I hear we're back.
1: We are back.
2: I hear we're back.
1: Autumn Kings will be here.
2: Man, they love
1: July,
2: us.
1: July 21st.
2: We love them. They love us, man. They keep coming back.
1: No,
2: that's
1: great.
2: You think they're going to get a little spot in Spokane? Huh? Both of them? You know, get a little condo or something?
1: Statues will be erected.
2: Vacation stay here in Spokane. They love us, man. I love that they love us because I love having them here.
1: I think it's a great thing.
2: Come back anytime you want, Autumn Kings, and they are.
1: They are.
2: June 21st.
1: We're pretty excited, as you can tell, about this. Mm-hmm. And here's probably getting us just as excited or even more excited for this show is the fact that local bands will open.
3: It's always the best part.
1: Always the best part. Hold it in.
2: Get some locals up there, take the stage. Maybe they've never played the Knit, maybe they have before, but you know, this is it's a fun time,
1: you know. And maybe we can find a way like that we can vote them in or something along those lines.
2: I like that idea. You know, always open to submissions. We got to figure out where to send them, but
1: GA brought that up a little earlier, and we're going to explore the opportunities. If we can pull it off, we will, but
2: all right.
1: We won't make any promises just yet.
2: Yeah.
1: But we think we can pull this off.
2: Okay, I got some ideas. I got some hats to throw in the ring if they're not already thinking it.
1: Wait a minute. You're in a local band.
2: I ain't throwing that hat in the ring, no way.
1: No?
2: Uh-uh.
1: You're going to keep your bloody nose out of this?
2: We need a drummer. No.
1: You're the drummer.
2: I'm the vocalist, man.
1: Okay, but wait, you play drums.
2: I play drums, but I'm in that band. I'm the front man. I don't like doing both.
1: Okay.
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0: Rock 94.5. Throwback Thursday. Mark Slaughter, Dana Strum. I want you to picture this. The year is 1995, and a young Trip Rodgers is driving around Spokane with the bass player of Slaughter in his Toyota Tercel. Actually, truth be told, his girlfriend's Toyota Tercel. Yeah, tootling around Spokane with Dana Strum. He came in for a publicity stop at the old Rock 106, and it was my job to get him from the airport to the station to lunch and then back to the airport. He proceeded to tell me the story about how Randy Rhoads wouldn't have been with Ozzy Osbourne if it wasn't for Dana Strum. Yeah, crazy, crazy story. I don't have time to tell you about it right now. When we're in public, like tomorrow at Local Market 41, just off of Highway 41 in Post Falls, I'll tell you the story between 2 and 5 if you come out, okay? It's crazy. It involves $5 worth of gas to get Randy to and from the audition for Ozzy. It's a crazy story.
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0: twice as much rock morning show and rock 94 and a half on a double shot Thursday. There's the new one, brand spanking new Five Finger Death Punch, right in the midst of our twin spins today. And yes, we announced a little earlier in the program, Too Broke to Rock is back. It's true. July 21st at the Knit, our friends from Autumn Kings will be here. Straight up from Pocatello, stopping in Spokane, heading out just as soon as they're done. They're not playing for anybody else. Or yeah, this is it. Down at the Knit. It's going to be a free show. We'll tell you how to get in as we go along, okay? You won't be able to buy stubs to this show because we know you're too broke to rock. Y'all make the best of the rest of your Double Shot Thursday, and Gonzo's in next. I'll see you tomorrow on a text to Friday. If my key card goes click-clack, I'll be here. Until then, Mosh Pit All-Stars trip out.
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2: I'm 4 News Now meteorologist Matt Gray. A beautiful Thursday across the inland northwest. Mostly sunny skies. Highs will be in the low to mid-70s across the region. We will see a little bit of cloud cover this evening, but expecting our conditions to stay dry. Even warmer for tomorrow, middle and upper 70s on Friday, and then temperatures in the upper 70s, close to 80 for the start of the weekend.
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0: 2 from Green Day, right 94.5, Spokane's best rock. It's your man Gonzo in for Double Shot Thursday. We got instant redemption going on with those keywords. So if you're a Mosh Pit All-Star VIP member, a chance to win Ron White tickets for this Saturday out at Northern Quest Resort and Casino. It looks like Coil Tech Chris locking in a pair of steps for Ron White with that 6:45 and Misty Moore on that 7:45. They are locked in for the show. But we got three more pairs, three more keywords, the last three keywords of the week. Oh, happy Thursday. I'm glad we made it. The sun is out. It's shining. I think it's going to be a good day. One of my favorite days of the week. So let's keep the double shots flowing and be ready for 12:45. That is your next Ron White hookup. But we got a lot to talk about, Mosh Pit All-Stars.
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0: Throwing it back with two from Alice in Chains, Ride 94.5, Spokane's live and local rocker. Now, big news dropped this morning on the Twice as Much Rock Morning Show. If you didn't hear it, perk your ears up. Pay attention. July 21st, mark it on the calendar. It is July. July 21st at the Knitting Factory. Too Broke to Rock will be back, and Autumn Kings will return to Spokane. Autumn Kings headlining Too Broke to Rock, and the best part is we'll get a couple of local rock 945ers to open the show, which is kick-ass. 2024 was the last Too Broke to Rock. We had some good ones, Nothing Shameful and Room 13. We'll get some new bodies in there, get some fresh tunes to hit your ears, hit the stage for Too Broke to Rock. And we'll get all the details and word about Stubbs on the way. But Too Broke to Rock is back. I love to say it. Can't wait for it. July 21st. Mark it on the calendar.
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0: 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Tomorrow kicks off a couple Swag Wagon tour stops. We have one tomorrow, Friday, and Saturday. So tomorrow afternoon, 2 to 5, Trip is going to be out in Post Falls, the grand opening of the Chevron out there, just off Highway 41 at Hope Avenue and Bogey Drive. All the information is up now at rock945.com, or you can open up Spokane's best app, Fueled by Nom Nom. And then you can catch me, your man Gonzo, Saturday, 10 to 1, out in Airway Heights, the opposite direction, at Cal Cars out in Airway Heights. I'll be hanging out at Cal. You can come say hi, grab some swag, kick off your weekend. Tomorrow and Saturday, a couple Swag Wagon tour stops for you. And yes, both of them are up on the Swag Wagon tour stop page, so you don't forget.
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0: A double shot of Pantera, Ride 94 and a half, Spokane's best rock. All right, we have three more keywords left today. And if you manage to grab at least eight this week, then Tuesday after the long weekend, there is a drawing for those Mosh Pit All-Star VIP members that manage to grab eight or more. We have one pair of three-day Rock the Locks passes this September. Going out the door Tuesday morning with Trip on the Twice as Much Rock Morning Show. He's going to run the random name generator, and we will find out who our Mosh Pit All-Star VIP Rock the Locks winner is. If you are close, there are three keywords left. If you think you can squeeze in, just grabbing a couple more keywords. 12:45 is next on deck, and it's Instant Redemption Thursday. Ron White hookups. That show is Saturday. We get another winner at 12:45.
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0: Two from the Who and then two from the Cold. We're at 94.5 Spokane's live and local rocker. Today, the 21st, a double shot Thursday, a beautiful one at that. Looking outside, it looks like a great day. I see it as National Waitstaff Day, and I can get behind that day. I really try and appreciate waitstaff, not give them a hard time, because I've been there. I know what they go through. So, appreciate all the waitstaff and everyone behind the bar, in the kitchen, making the restaurants happen. Huge thank you. National Waitstaff Day. I agree with that date. That is a good one. And we're close to Memorial Day weekend. It is almost here. You can smell the barbecues. Some people are starting their smokes early, getting things ready, all squared away for the weekend. I am very excited. And we got some swag wagon tour stops this weekend. It's going to be a fun one, Mosh Pit All-Stars.
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0: Throwing it back with two from Def Leppard to close out this hour as we approach the nooner. Ride 94.5, Spokane's Best Rock, hanging out with your man, Gonzo. So yesterday, we had some bourbon, bacon, and brews hookups thanks to that Wild Yeti. And now, we've known about this one, but it is next on deck. The next Wild Yeti Wednesday is the last Wednesday of May, May 27th. That Yeti is back in the building and bringing your hookups for the Grub and Grope that's happening here June 18th with Dead Sugar and Moon Fever. That's right, our friends Moon Fever, we had them here for Too Broke to Rock in 2024. Now they're back for an exclusive performance at the legendary Mosh Pit Studios, and Dead Sugar is heading our way. Dead Sugar bringing Moon Fever. I am so excited. If you aren't on, if you aren't hip to Dead Sugar yet, well, you should be, because this is going to be kick-ass. You get some good food at Grub and Grub June 18th and May 27th next week, next Wild Yeti Wednesday. You got a chance to lock your spot in.
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0: Throwing it back with Danzig, Rod 94.5, Spokane's best rock. We're into the nooner, and that 1245 keyword, instant redemption attached. Ron White Stubbs could be yours. You could join the list with Coil Tech, Chris, and Misty Moore. We have three more pairs going out the door, and three more Lucky Mosh Pit All-Star VIP members are going to be seeing Ron White this Saturday at Northern Quest Resort and Casino. 1245 this hour. Your next shot. If you're not a Mosh Pit All-Star VIP member, you can text in the letters VIP to 509-744-0945. We'll send you a link. You can get signed up. It's free. Shouldn't take you much time. You can get it done before 1245. Your next shot. Grab that keyword. You're entered in for a chance to win Ron White. You got some time. 1245, though. Don't be late. Grab that keyword.
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0: Oh, I had to throw Check My Brain in before I got out of here. There's two from Alice in Chains. Rod 94.5, Spokane's best rock. Some Mosh Pit All-Stars texting in, and they missed the announcement. They want to know what show is heading our way. And it's a big one, Mosh Pit All-Stars. July 21st at the Knitting Factory, Too Broke to Rock will return. And the headliner is our good friends, Autumn Kings. Autumn Kings returns to Spokane July 21st for Too Broke to Rock. And we'll have a couple of local bands opening up the show. Stubs and details on the way, but it is safe to hang out with Tripp on the Twice as Much Rock morning show. I mean, he had a very surprising, fresh, fun week. And it continues, all right? So wake up, hang out with Tripp. Don't miss any information on Too Broke to Rock.
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0: Wrapping up the Nooner with the latest from Anthrax, Rod 94.5, Spokane's best rock. Now, still a little bit of time before the random name generator spits out our next Ron White winner, but we will grab that. Two more chances with the 345 and the 445 keyword later this afternoon with Shanman. So you got some shots at Ron White this Saturday. Best of luck to you. And last two keywords towards keyword captain of the week. Tomorrow morning on the Twice as Much Rock Morning Show, we find out who our next keyword captain is. And they score $250. That hasn't changed. 250 extra bucks could be yours if you've been grabbing all those keywords. Two more left today. This afternoon with Shanman. Don't miss them. And Friday morning, wake up. Might be your name that you hear. Be crowned our next keyword captain of the week and score $250.
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0: 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It's your man Gonzo. I had to pop in because it has been enough time since the 1245 keyword. I feel comfortable running the random name generator, binding our next Ron White winner. Gonna join the list with Coil Tech Chris and Misty Moore. Right now, if you grab that 1245 keyword and you want those stubs, cross your fingers. Congratulations. To Mayor Huckleberg. Mayor Huckleberg, nice job. Mayor Huckleberg, I'll shoot you a text over on the Pizza Pipeline Textifying Hotline and make sure that you know you just got hooked up with Ron White for grabbing that 1245 keyword. Congrats. Now, again, two more chances with Shanman this afternoon, 345 and 445. A couple more pairs left for the show this Saturday.
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0: I needed some help getting through the rest of Throwback Thursday, and I knew Judas Priest had a painkiller waiting for me. Throwing it at you, keeping the day moving. 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Your man Gonzo with you for a bit longer. I'm watching the beautiful skies over downtown Spokane. I rode the scooter in. Good weather to do so. I was looking ahead, though. On Monday, it might rain on this three-day weekend, which kind of stinks. But something to look forward to is rain or shine Tuesday morning. We will find out our one lucky Mosh Pit All-Star VIP member that gets hooked up with three-day Rock the Locks passes. That happens in September. 3 days. Let me just look over one day. Let's talk about Friday. Vertigo Bliss, Gunshine, Zam Trip, Dorothy, Second Sting, Jackal, The Cruel Intentions, Daughtry, Godsmack closing out that night. That's Friday. There's also Seven Dust, Theory of a Dead Man, Tesla, Royal Bliss, Leonard Skinner on the lineup for the three-day weekend. If you got 8 keywords or more, at least, and there are 2 more keywords left if you need that final push. But if you get at least 8 keywords, you are entered in, and Tuesday we find out who wins.
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0: Red Hot Chili Peppers throwing it back for Throwback Thursday. Ride 94.5, Spokane's live and local rocker. So there are a lot of things happening this weekend. It's Memorial Day weekend. Of course, we got some swag wagon tour stops. 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Saturday, I am out in Airway Heights. Cal in Airway Heights, 10 to 1. And Friday, I almost skipped over Trip. Tomorrow, Friday, Trip is out there in the afternoon, 2 to 5, in Post Falls, the opposite direction off of Highway 41, the grand opening of a Chevron out there, corner of Hope Ave and Bogey Drive. Again, all that info up on the website or Spokane's best app. And there are a lot of things going on. It is Memorial Day weekend. If you want to celebrate, the Race to Remember 5K is being held. I'm not sure if you can still sign up, but you can look into that one. The Race to Remember 5K. The Heroes Breakfast and Flag Cruise is happening. You can look into that. And, of course, some cemetery tributes happening around Greenwood, Riverside, Fairmount, Pine Cemetery, the Spokane Memorial Gardens. Going to have some flag ceremonies. I remember as a kid participating in a lot of flag ceremonies on Memorial Day weekend. So you can get out there, something to do. You can look into those around town for this weekend.
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0: Smack shutting the door on your man Gonzo. Ride 94.5 Spokane's best rock. I'm out of here, but back with you tomorrow to kick off the long weekend and celebrate our keyword captain of the week. We find out tomorrow morning with Trip on the Twice as Much Rock Morning Show who gets the title and $250. And two keywords left this week with Shanman this afternoon. He's getting you through the Fender Bender 345 and 445. Ron White Stubbs still attached. You can join the list with Mayor Huckleberg, Misty Moore, and Coil Tech Chris if you want to get on the list. You got to grab those keywords. Be ready for them. I'm out of here. Have a great rest of your Double Shot Thursday. Best of luck trying to get hooked up. Tomorrow, we'll celebrate our keyword captain of the week and get geared up for those swag wagon tour stops in the long weekend. Have a good one. I'm Gonzo and I'm almost gone. So see ya.
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0: Rolling that Matt Train, part of a throwback double shot of GNR. On Defendabenda from Rock 94.5, Spokane's best rock. The old Too Broke to Rock Train's rolling down the tracks at you again. It's coming back July 21st at the Knit, in case you missed it this morning. On the Twice As Much Rock Morning Show with GA and Trip during the morning dump. Autumn Kings coming back to Spokane. We'll also line the stage fruitfully with some local 945ers to open the show. We'll have stubs and more deets on that in days and weeks to
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0: Spokane's house band Seven Dust on Rock 94.5. Spokane's best rock. Going to be taking it to Rock the Locks. Seven Dust, Godsmack, Jackal, Daughtry, Royal Bliss, Tesla, Theory of a Dead Man, Candlebox, and that's just a partial lineup for what you can expect in Umatilla during Rock the Locks, Friday, September 25th through Sunday, September 27th. And as you know, we're giving away three-day passes after the three-day weekend on Tuesday during the Twice as Much Rock Morning Show. All you need to have done to get into the random name generator for it is get 8 keywords this week. So you best be at least at 6, because there's 2 more left. And if you get those, boom, then you're in. If you're already at 8, good on you. No worries. You're in too. Rock the Locks. You want more information? You want to see the full lineup? Hit us up online. 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
13: Andrew Carnegie, a steel titan who became one of the richest men in history, donated $155,000 to Spokane Libraries. That's nearly $6 million in today's dollars. 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
14: The library was a place for connection and reading in 1906, and it's a place for connection and reading today.
13: Each Carnegie Library is now used as an office space and listed on the National Register of Historic Places. And while the books may be gone, the building still stands as a mark of some of the first spaces that made knowledge accessible to everyone.
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0: Throwback double shot of Tesla on Rock 94.5, Spokane's best rock. With instant redemption going on today in the Mosh Pit All-Star VIP program with those keywords, hookups to see Ron White this weekend at Northern Quest. He's going to be there Saturday night. You and a bud could be there too. Just get the keyword and put you in the random name generator for a shot at Stubbs. We've got your last two keywords of the week coming up on the Fender Bender, 345 and 445. A beat.
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0: Healthy double shot of Volbeat on Rock 94 and a half. Spokane's best rock rolling through Double Shot Thursday. Fender Bender, Shanman here with horns up to heavy metal Chaz. Because the dude's going to be going to check out Ron White Saturday at Northern Quest Resort and Casino. Instant redemption style for the Stubbs in the Mosh Pit All-Star VIP program. He got that with a 345 keyword. You'll have a shot coming up less than an hour. 4:45 afternoon quickie. Another round of Ron White Stubbs out the door. Hey, while I got you, just a reminder. The Wild Yeti does return on Wild Yeti Wednesday after the long Memorial Day weekend with your shot at Stubbs to a Rock 94.5 Grub and Grope performance with Dead Sugar and Moon Fever. That's coming down June 18th in the legendary Mosh Pit studio. God, Grub and Gropes, Too Broke to Rocks. What's this world coming to, man? A good place, obviously. Be listening for the Yeti's mating call for your shot at getting hooked up on Wild Yeti Wednesday.
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11: We take water from Lake Roosevelt, which is the reservoir behind the dam here. We pump it up 280 feet and into a main canal that feeds Banks Lake. Banks Lake is a large reservoir that's entirely man-made. At the south end of that reservoir, the water then goes through a series of canals and ditches to irrigate nearly 700,000 acres of farmland.
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0: Rock 94 and a half, Spokane's best rock, Throwback Thursday, and a double shot of AC/DC on the Fender Bender. So here we are, double shot Thursday with your last round of keywords. It's your last crack at being keyword captain of the week, or at least getting, you know, enough points to do so. We'll tell you who the new keyword captain is tomorrow morning. Also, your last shot at Rock the Lock's weekend passes for the big hoopla going on down in Umatilla, September 25th, 6th, and 7th. That's a Friday, Saturday, Sunday, by the way. Yeah, a whole weekend worth of a concert bending could be yours. So don't miss the last keyword coming up at 4:45 with your after.
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4: Center. Hi, it's Chris Crocker in the 4 News Now First Alert Weather Center. A beautiful Thursday evening. Clear skies and overnight low of 46 degrees. For Friday, mostly sunny skies with a high temperature in the mid-70s. Looks like we're going to make a run at 80 degrees on Saturday and warm and sunny Sunday.
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3: 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Got a couple of things going on here with this. It's your final keyword of the week. Last shot to grab a keyword to try and be keyword captain of the week. We made $250 right out of our hands. Also, your last shot at a keyword for Rock the Locks weekend stuffs. And finally, instant redemption going on in the Mosh Pit All-Star VIP program. We handed out Ron White stubs for Saturday night's show at Northern Quest Resort and Casino. So get into the program and enter the word Holly. H-O-L-L-Y. Holly, as in have a holly jolly Christmas. Ho, ho, ho. Here's a double shot of Linkin Park. 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

0: 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Congratulations, girl. Done got yourself some ha-ha stubs. 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